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Next weekend at Polybius, the Hulkmania is gonna put you in the wall, brother.

song, old song called Signs, Signs. I wish we did write that one, but we didn't.

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1: 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Yeah, they couldn't up the pan in them boots and Wranglers. They all drink when I'm drinking.

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Engine light been flickering all night. 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
1: Super fast.
0: Zoom. Yeah, watching panic. 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

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La weasel, by gosh, fart, Swiss, pis grip. Y'a le cahouette, bouette, broom puppet, vadrouille, pis Miss Beaumont.

It's hard to say that I'd rather stay awake when I'm asleep, because my dreams are bursting at the seams.

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1: 1 AM, I'm busking for some change. Just enough to get from place to place. I haven't paid my rent, but I like traveling anyway. Hit the road late night yesterday. Engine light been flickering all night. The noise this truck is making don't sound right. Joker took my money, got too friendly with his wife.